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2: Now more of the classic albums of early 1976. It was the 15th of March that year when, after coming with three studio records and a breakthrough concert album that they called Alive, that's when Canadian record producer Jack Richardson got his Canadian associate producer Bob Ezrin, who had already made hit records with Alice Cooper, to try his hand at a new one for Kiss. It's Ezrin who showed them how to do better in a process that Paul Stanley of Kiss would call musical boot camp. The result? The March 1976 fourth studio record, Destroyer, and the kind of success that came with that prompted their first European tour. Now, middle of March 76, also a time of change for a California band of brothers with no actual brothers, and a brand new singer known for his so-called blue-eyed soul. They found him over with Steely Dan, between gigs and living in an apartment in a garage. But when they heard his songs and the way he sang them, they were like, "We're all in. It keeps you running." And the title cut from the sixth Doobie Brothers album, Taking It to the Streets, meant that Michael McDonald became a full-time Doobie. And six also the number of the new studio album out in March 1976 from a Dublin, Ireland band. It was a do-or-die record, and it worked, with songs like The Boys Are Back in Town and the title cut from Jailbreak by Thin Lizzy.
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7: An orange level heat warning still in effect from Environment Canada, as well as a yellow severe thunderstorm watch. Weather for tonight, a chance of showers and thunderstorms, a low of 23. Tomorrow, a chance of showers and thunderstorms, a high of 31. Tomorrow night, a chance of lingering storms, a low of 18. Saturday, cloudy with a chance of showers, a high of 27.
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2: 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Terry?
3: 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Come and enjoy. 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You'll enjoy that. 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
7: An orange level heat warning still in effect from Environment Canada, as well as a yellow severe thunderstorm watch. Weather for tonight, a chance of showers and thunderstorms, a low of 23. Tomorrow, a chance of showers and thunderstorms, a high of 31. Tomorrow night, a chance of lingering storms, a low of 18. Saturday, cloudy with a chance of showers, a high of 27.
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8: An orange level heat warning still in effect from Environment Canada, as well as a yellow severe thunderstorm watch. Weather for tonight, a chance of showers and thunderstorms, a low of 23. Tomorrow, a chance of showers and thunderstorms, a high of 31. Tomorrow night, a chance of lingering storms, a low of 18. Saturday, cloudy with a chance of showers, a high of 27.
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5: An orange level heat warning still in effect from Environment Canada, as well as a yellow severe thunderstorm watch. Weather for tonight, a chance of showers and thunderstorms, a low of 23. Tomorrow, a chance of showers and thunderstorms, a high of 31. Tomorrow night, a chance of lingering storms, a low of 18. Saturday, cloudy with a chance of showers, a high of 27.
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And this one's for the silence and the questions that it brings, and the smell of time and the reverence.

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0: AC/DC, you shook me all night long on Cool 94.5. Good morning. My name is Eric. Happy to be hanging out with you on this auspicious Friday. There still is an orange level heat warning in effect for our area. It is going to be a high of 31 today with a chance of rain. Right now it's 22, feels like 29 with that Humidex. Hey, as long as the debit machines work, it can get as hot as it needs to get. I don't care. Going to be popping down to 19 tonight, into a high of 27 for your Saturday, 26 with rain for your Sunday, 25 and cloudy for Monday, and then thank God we're under 30 for the week. Tuesday is 26, Wednesday's 27, Thursday is 27 as well. Hey, what's coming up on the show for today? It's Friday, my dudes. All new Wacky World Records, all new Grandpa's Corner, Topic du jour at 7:10, Google It Trivia at 7:20, of course, ENN at 7:50. Cool days of the week. Today is Freak Out Friday. Whatever bad things happen to you, and after yesterday, I'm sure there's plenty to choose from. Tell me all about that. Cool birthdays and our daily affirmations bringing up the rear. All that and more right here on Cool.
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0: Blondie with Heart of Glass on Cool 94.5. Good morning. My name is Eric. Another hot one in the works for us today. High of 31, currently 22, feels like 29 with that big bad Humidex. And hey, coming up on the show for today, you know it's bad when an event gets canceled for poor hygiene. If you've ever involved yourself in Pokemon cards, Yu-Gi-Oh cards, Magic the Gathering cards, you know exactly what I'm talking about when it comes to poor hygiene. I'll tell you about a tournament that had to get canceled because nobody knows how to use soap. A little bit later after that, is it the end for Sony in the games industry? Even if you are not a video game player, surely by now you've heard the very unpopular directive that Sony is going for when it comes to the upcoming PlayStation 6. A little bit later after that, how does a 79-year-old woman get a lifetime ban from every grocery store? I feel like you'll have to try hard to get that to happen. All that and more right here on Cool.
1: 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A message from the RCMP, the Canadian Association of Chiefs of Police, and Arrive Alive, Drive Sober.
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1: With an update from CKNXNewsToday.ca, I'm Miranda Chant. Midwestern Ontarians may have to suffer through just one more day of extreme heat. Environment Canada says the temperature today will again be in the low 30s and feel like the low 40s with the humidity. For the first time this week, it will dip down below 20 with a low of 19 anticipated overnight. While it will still be hot tomorrow, it won't be as sweltering with a high of 27 that will feel like 33. In the meantime, an orange level heat warning remains in place for much of the region, with the public reminded to stay hydrated and stick to air-conditioned places as much as possible. A call to remove an unwanted person from an Owen Sound apartment led to police seizing roughly $110,000 worth of illegal drugs. Owen Sound police were called to the unit on 2nd Avenue East, south of 10th Street East on Canada Day. While dealing with the unwanted person, an officer allegedly saw a large amount of drugs. A search turned up 214 grams of fentanyl, 112 grams of cocaine, and 52 grams of crystal meth, as well as $1,200 cash. Charges have yet to be laid. Now, Grey Bruce Public Health is sounding the alarm about opioid-related overdoses. From Tuesday to Wednesday, three overdoses were reported in the area. In all three cases, naloxone was used to revive the individuals. The health unit says what substance was taken causing the overdose is not known, though calls to public health indicate it was potentially fentanyl, with a yellow substance reportedly being circulated in the area. As always, people who use drugs are advised to keep naloxone on hand and have a sober friend present who can administer it in an emergency. Huron County Council has approved initial designs for a new paramedic base and fire hall in Seaforth. A review of paramedic services in 2024 recommended moving the base to a more central location in Seaforth to improve response times and allow for more growth. The latest proposal puts the price tag at an estimated $7 million. Council toyed with the idea of saving cash by decreasing the building from four to three bays, but Director of Emergency Services Jeff Horseman said that wasn't advisable.
2: With our current vehicles, we would already have 2.5 bays filled without moving the Tucker Smith base. So that would not give us any of the expansion plans to move forward with the ORH recommendation in the next 5 to 6 years. There is really no extras in this building from an EMS perspective at the current time.
1: Huron East is still working to find suitable land for the project. For more on these and other stories, go to CKNXNewsToday.ca.
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1: Portugal fans erupted with joy in the stadium, on the streets, and even in packed Little Portugal bakeries as their team beat Croatia 2-1 in Toronto's last, most dramatic World Cup match last night. Portugal now moves on to the round of 16. Elsewhere, Spain blanked Austria 3-0 and Switzerland beat Algeria 2-0. In the CFL, the Toronto Argonauts fell to the Stampeders 58-36. Baseball, it was an off night for the Toronto Blue Jays. They'll open a three-game set against the Mariners tonight. PGA Senior Tour's Zach Johnson is skipping three majors for the John Deere Classic. He made the decision payoff yesterday with an eagle birdie finish for a 7-under 64 that left him one shot out of the lead. Lucas Glover and Zach Blair played in the morning and each posted a 63 for the co-lead.
6: Nothing beats the sights.
7: And they're off and pacing.
6: And sounds. A race day at Hanover Raceway.
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1: Heat warning still in effect. Mainly cloudy today with a slight chance of showers and thunderstorms. A high of 31. That'll feel like 41 with the humidity. Tonight, slight chance of showers and thunderstorms. A low of 19. Tomorrow, mainly cloudy with a slight chance of showers. A high of 27. Right now, it's 22. Feels like 29.
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Rick Springfield with Jesse's Girl on Cool 94.5. Good morning, it's 6:09. What a wonderful day to have cell phone reception. I never want to go through that again like we went through yesterday. Pat Benatar, this is Hit Me With Your Best Shot on Cool.

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1: Gosh, I was so taken with this guy. I was when I first met him, and on Mork and Mindy, we had a marvelous time.
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Just a reminder that maybe I'm a little bit biased, but I think that you will fall in love with Kobe and Kimiko, the two trauma-bonded cats that are this week's Cool Pet of the Week. 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Kathy does such a great job helping out these animals, and I think you should check it out. Cool945.ca. Here's the Jay Giles Band. 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Come on.

0: You know it's bad when an event gets canceled for poor hygiene. Cool 94.5. Good morning. It's Eric here hanging out with you. Hope you're having a great day so far. It's going to be a warm one. Orange level heat warning in effect for our area. 21 degrees, high of 31 today. When I was a kid, I was really into a card game called Yu-Gi-Oh! It was my passion. But the problem was, every time I'd show up to tournaments and events, I'd have to leave because it smelled like armpits and unwashed butts. Why is it that adults who play card games always smell bad? I don't know, but evidently, not much has changed over the last couple of decades, because over in Beaverton, Oregon, this story made the national or international news rounds at this point. A card shop has canceled all of its Yu-Gi-Oh! Tournaments for the foreseeable future after receiving multiple complaints and negative reviews about the poor hygiene. Whether it's card games, video games, pro wrestling shows, why is it that all the stuff I'm interested in is dominated by smelly people? Maybe I'll get back into nerd culture once everybody learns how to take a shower.
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1: With an update from CKNXNewsToday.ca, I'm Miranda Chant. Midwestern Ontarians may have to suffer through just one more day of extreme heat. Environment Canada says the temperature today will again be in the low 30s and feel like the low 40s with the humidity. For the first time this week, it will dip down below 20 with a low of 19 anticipated overnight. While it will still be hot tomorrow, it won't be as sweltering with a high of 27 that will feel like 33. In the meantime, an orange level heat warning remains in place for much of the region, with the public reminded to stay hydrated and stick to air-conditioned places as much as possible. A call to remove an unwanted person from an Owen Sound apartment led to police seizing roughly $110,000 worth of illegal drugs. Owen Sound police were called to the unit on 2nd Avenue East, south of 10th Street East on Canada Day. While dealing with the unwanted person, an officer allegedly saw a large amount of drugs. A search turned up 214 grams of fentanyl, 112 grams of cocaine, and 52 grams of crystal meth, as well as $1,200 cash. Charges have yet to be laid. Now, Grey Bruce Public Health is sounding the alarm about opioid-related overdoses. From Tuesday to Wednesday, three overdoses were reported in the area. In all three cases, naloxone was used to revive the individuals. The health unit says what substance was taken causing the overdose is not known, though calls to public health indicate it was potentially fentanyl, with a yellow substance reportedly being circulated in the area. As always, people who use drugs are advised to keep naloxone on hand and have a sober friend present who can administer it in an emergency. Huron County Council has approved initial designs for a new paramedic base and fire hall in Seaforth. A review of paramedic services in 2024 recommended moving the base to a more central location in Seaforth to improve response times and allow for more growth. The latest proposal puts the price tag at an estimated $7 million. Council toyed with the idea of saving cash by decreasing the building from four to three bays, but Director of Emergency Services Jeff Horseman said that wasn't advisable.
2: With our current vehicles, we would already have 2.5 bays filled without moving the Tucker Smith base. So that would not give us any of the expansion plans to move forward with the ORH recommendation in the next 5 to 6 years. There is really no extras in this building from an EMS perspective at the current time.
1: Huron East is still working to find suitable land for the project. For more on these and other stories, go to CKNX News Today.
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3: Switzerland defeated Algeria 2-0 at BC Place yesterday, keeping the European team's World Cup dreams alive and knocking the North African team out of the tournament. The win means the Swiss team will play its third consecutive match in Vancouver Tuesday, which will also mark the final game hosted by the city. In other World Cup action, Portugal snuck by Croatia 2-1 to move on to the round of 16, and Spain managed to eliminate Austria with a dominant 3-0 win. Calgary Stampeders quarterback Vernon Adams Jr. tied a franchise record for touchdown passes in a single game with 6 and rushed for another in a 58-36 win over the visiting Toronto Argonauts. The 33-year-old, in his second season with the Stampeders, completed 80% of his passes for 405 yards and is yet to give up an interception this season. Alex Ovechkin is returning next season with the Washington Capitals. The 40-year-old has signed a one-year contract extension.
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3: A heat warning still in effect, mainly cloudy today with a slight chance of showers and thunderstorms, a high of 31. That'll feel like 41 with the humidity. Tonight, slight chance of showers and thunderstorms, a low of 19. Tomorrow, mainly cloudy with a slight chance of showers, a high of 27. Right now, it's 22, feels like 29.
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Ram Jam with Black Betty on Cool 94.5. It's 6:38, 21 degrees, high of 31. Here's the hip. It's Blow It High Dough.

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3: All right, well, this is equal parts impressive and horrifying. This one comes out of Michigan, where a family's cat gave birth to kittens, and one of the kittens is now officially a world record holder after the kitten was born with 28 toes. Now, you may be wondering how many toes a cat typically has. I learned that it's 18. So I want to know what this means with 28. Will it have more claws? Will it be the strongest cat in the world? Will it be like Wolverine cutting through steel in just one swipe? Or does it mean that it can hang on the curtains and climb them up easier? I don't know. But I'll tell you what. If I had 28 toes, I'd be playing in the World Cup right now. I'd be kicking like a champion. I'd be running like Usain Bolt. That's what I assume people with extra toes are able to do. So congratulations to the world record breaking kitten.
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0: Cool 94.5. It is now time for Grandpa's Corner, and we got Grandpa Winchell on the line. Grandpa.
1: Oh, you'd better be ready, punk.
0: What?
1: I told you I was taking you to the cleaners, kid.
0: Oh, yeah, yeah. Well, guess what? I got my lawyer on the line.
1: Well, that can't be right because, well, there's only three of us on the line, and I got my lawyer, too.
0: Wait a minute.
1: Well, who's your guy? I'll tell you mine.
0: Lars L. Larson, attorney at law.
1: No. How do we have the same lawyer?
0: Yeah, Lars, you're going to have to explain this one.
2: Well, gentlemen, my name is Lars L. Larson, attorney at law, and I never shy away from an opportunity.
1: You what?
2: Well, I never shy away from an opportunity. Surely there's no better challenge than to fight against oneself on the battlefield of legality.
0: So you took both of our cases knowing that we're suing each other?
2: Well, I'm saying yes to that now to save a little bit of dignity, but truthfully, I probably should have paid a little bit more attention to my caseload.
1: Of course, that's the only type of lawyer you could afford, Bob.
0: He's your lawyer, too. That means he's the only guy you can afford, Grandpa.
2: I will have to remind you, gentlemen, that even if we don't reach a conclusion to this case, I will be sending you both an invoice, okay?
1: No,
0: you're
1: fired.
0: You know what, Grandpa? I'll deal with you later. I got a lawyer to roast.
1: Oh, roast him good, punk. We'll continue this another day. Bye-bye.
0: That's the first time he's ever said bye-bye to me.
2: Well, I'd also just...
0: Shut up, Lars.
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1: With an update from CKNXNewsToday.ca, I'm Miranda Chant. Well, today will be another scorcher. Slight relief from the sweltering heat could come tomorrow. Environment Canada has much of the region under an orange-level heat warning as temps are set to soar to 31 and feel like 41 with the humidity. Tonight, we dip below 20 for the first time this week with a slightly cooler high of 27. And less humidity tomorrow. Now, the extreme heat and humidity's brought severe thunderstorms to southern Huron this morning. The cluster of storms could bring wind gusts up to 90 kilometers an hour and quarter-size hail before clearing out. A joint paramedic fire station in Seaforth that could cost over $7 million has the backing of Huron County Council. Councillors approved the base design this week, which includes four bays for Huron County paramedics and three for Huron East Fire Department. The design also has separated oxygen and utility rooms, dedicated storage and locker rooms, and offices to accommodate current staff. Huron East Mayor Bernie McClellan reminded the public that this project still needs final approval.
2: At this point, we're not saying spend any money. It's still sit down with the local municipality and try and work out more details to get something finalized. Unless there's a change to the design of the building, the next stage would be to try and find a location. But still, that would come back to County Council once a location has been agreed upon. So this is nothing more than to carry on with conversation.
1: In order to help cover the costs, county staff recommended selling the Tucker Smith paramedic base once the Seaforth one is fully operational. Charges are pending after $110,000 in illegal drugs were seized from an Owen Sound apartment. Police were at the unit on 2nd Street East on Canada Day to remove an unwanted person when they reportedly saw the drugs. Fentanyl, cocaine, and crystal meth, as well as approximately $1,200 in cash, were seized. Local lifeguards are taking to the water to help cover the costs of swimming lessons and season passes for families at the Seaforth Lions Pool. Pool supervisor Savannah Rutledge and other lifeguards will be swimming 10 to 15 kilometers each on July 26th to raise funds. Rutledge says she participated in a similar fundraiser last year in Vinastra.
3: Last year, I just had the idea that we should start something for our pool because we have a lot of families around here that could definitely benefit from getting a little help. So yeah, last year was the first year that we ran it. We had about 25 people donate and raised $1,500.
1: This year, Rutledge & Co. hope to raise $5,000. Eligible Canadians will see the latest installment of the boosted grocery and essentials benefit land in their bank accounts. Quarterly payments begin going out today. The amount given depends on marital status and the number of children in the household. For more on these and other stories, go to cknxnewstoday.ca.
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1: Portugal fans erupted with joy in the stadium, on the streets, and even in packed Little Portugal bakeries as their team beat Croatia 2-1 in Toronto's last, most dramatic World Cup match last night. Portugal now moves on to the round of 16. Elsewhere, Spain blanked Austria 3-0 and Switzerland beat Algeria 2-0. In the CFL, the Toronto Argonauts fell to the Stampeders 58-36. Baseball, it was an off night for the Toronto Blue Jays. They'll open a 3 three-game set against the Mariners tonight. PGA Senior Tour Zach Johnson is skipping three majors for the John Deere Classic. He made the decision payoff yesterday with an eagle birdie finish for a 7-under 64 that left him one shot out of the lead. Lucas Glover and Zach Blair played in the morning and each posted a 63 for the co-lead.
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1: A heat warning still in effect. A few showers this morning, then mainly cloudy with a slight chance of showers and thunderstorms the rest of the day. A high of 31 that'll feel like 41 with the humidity. Tonight, slight chance of showers and thunderstorms, a low of 19. Tomorrow, mainly cloudy with a slight chance of showers, a high of 27. Right now, it's 21, feels like 28.
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Cool 94.5. That was Queen with Under Pressure. My name is Eric. Happy to be hanging out with you on this lovely, auspicious day. And hey, just a reminder, if you're looking for all the fun stuff that's going on this weekend, check out our community calendar. That's cool945.ca. You click the little tab that says events and you can see everything happening in Midwestern Ontario. Our community calendar is powered by Smitty's Fine Furniture in Hanover, Kitchener, and Barrie for the love of Canadian furniture. Hey, it's a hot one today. Currently 23, maxing out at 31 today. Humidex has gone wild. Here's Depeche Mode. Enjoy the silence on Cool. What's

0: Cool 94.5. Good morning. It's 7:14. Orange level heat warning in effect for our area. It's currently 23 degrees, high of 31. Currently feels like 31 with that Humidex. Temperature steadily rising, popping down to 19 tonight, into a high of 27 tomorrow with a chance of rain for your Saturday.
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4: 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You ever wonder where wind starts?
0: It's time for the top 3 degrees, high of 31. Currently feels like 31 with that Humidex. Temperature steadily rising, popping down to 19 tonight, into a high of 27 tomorrow with a chance of rain for your Saturday.
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0: may sound familiar. I've done which band has the worst fan base. I've done which TV show has the worst fan base. Today I'm asking, what across everything has the worst fan base? Whether it's movies, TV shows, musicians, bands, car brands. Everybody loves their brand when it comes to cars. Or anything else. What in the world has the worst fan base? 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And yet you have these people that are willing to lay down their lives for these car brands. 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So out of everything in the world, what has the worst fan base? Give me a shout on the Palmerston Home Hardware Studio line, 1-877-945-2855. 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
1: 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It's 23 degrees. Here is your question. Should you choose to answer it, you little genius, you. 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Tolkien's name stand for? Stands for? Either way, tell me what the initials are.
0: Say hello to the cool pet of the week.
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1: With an update from CKNXNewsToday.ca, I'm Miranda Chant. Midwestern Ontarians may have to suffer through just one more day of extreme heat. Environment Canada says the temperature today will again be in the low 30s and feel like the low 40s with the humidity. For the first time this week, it will dip down below 20 with a low of 19 anticipated overnight. While it will still be hot tomorrow, it won't be as sweltering with a high of 27 that will feel like 33. In the meantime, an orange level heat warning remains in place for much of the region, with the public reminded to stay hydrated and stick to air-conditioned places as much as possible. A call to remove an unwanted person from an Owen Sound apartment led to police seizing roughly $110,000 worth of illegal drugs. Owen Sound police were called to the unit on 2nd Avenue East, south of 10th Street East on Canada Day. While dealing with the unwanted person, an officer allegedly saw a large amount of drugs. A search turned up 214 grams of fentanyl, 112 grams of cocaine, and 52 grams of crystal meth, as well as $1,200 cash. Charges have yet to be laid. Now, Grey Bruce Public Health is sounding the alarm about opioid-related overdoses. From Tuesday to Wednesday, three overdoses were reported in the area. In all three cases, naloxone was used to revive the individuals. The health unit says what substance was taken causing the overdose is not known, though calls to public health indicate it was potentially fentanyl, with a yellow substance reportedly being circulated in the area. As always, people who use drugs are advised to keep naloxone on hand and have a sober friend present who can administer it in an emergency. Huron County Council has approved initial designs for a new paramedic base and fire hall in Seaforth. A review of paramedic services in 2024 recommended moving the base to a more central location in Seaforth to improve response times and allow for more growth. The latest proposal puts the price tag at an estimated $7 million. Council toyed with the idea of saving cash by decreasing the building from four to three bays, but Director of Emergency Services Jeff Horseman said that wasn't advisable.
2: With our current vehicles, we would already have 2.5 bays filled without moving the Tucker Smith base. So that would not give us any of the expansion plans to move forward with the ORH recommendation in the next 5 to 6 years. There is really no extras in this building from an EMS perspective at the current time.
1: Huron East is still working to find suitable land for the project. For more on these and other stories, go to CKNXNewsToday.ca.
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1: Switzerland defeated Algeria 2-0 at BC Place yesterday, keeping the European team's World Cup dreams alive and knocking the North African team out of the tournament. The win means the Swiss team will play its third consecutive match in Vancouver Tuesday, which will also mark the final game hosted by the city. In other World Cup action, Portugal snuck by Croatia 2-1 to move on to the round of 16, and Spain managed to eliminate Austria with a dominant 3-0 win. Calgary Stampeders quarterback Vernon Adams Jr. tied a franchise record for touchdown passes in a single game with 6 and rushed for another in a 58-36 win over the visiting Toronto Argonauts. The 33-year-old, in his second season with the Stampeders, completed 80% of his passes for 405 yards and is yet to give up an interception this season. Alex Ovechkin is returning next season with the Washington Capitals. 40-year-old has signed a one-year contract extension.
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1: Heat warning still in effect. A few showers this morning, then mainly cloudy with a slight chance of showers and thunderstorms the rest of the day. A high of 31. That'll feel like 41 with the humidity. Tonight, slight chance of showers and thunderstorms. A low of 19. Tomorrow, mainly cloudy with a slight chance of showers. A high of 27. Right now, it's 21. Feels like 28.
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Google It trivia. A little bit earlier in the show, I was asking you, what do the initials in J.R.R. Tolkien's name stand for? If you guessed John Ronald Reuel, you would be correct. Topic du jour after Tears for Fears, it's Shout on Cool.

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4: It's time for the topic du jour on Cool 94.5. Good morning, it's 7:44. There's still an orange level heat warning in effect for our area. High of 31 today, currently 23, feels like 31. Topic du jour, question of the day: what out of everything in the world ever has the worst fan base? Got a few answers here. Chris texted in saying soccer. I mean, maybe not so much in Canada, but you go to Britain and you ask them about the soccer hooligans. They call them football hooligans. And boy, they don't like those people. Peter says, good morning, Eric. Disney, if you know, you know. As the son of Disney adults, I'm not touching that one with a 10-foot pole. Got a text in saying Call of Duty. I play Call of Duty. I think I'm a pretty decent person. Here's a fun one. Online backgammon is very toxic. Many of the players, the game is life and death to them, and they insult everybody. Braden says the Montreal Canadiens. I don't know, man. There are some obnoxious team fans out there, for sure. Maybe it's the Canadiens, I don't know. But join the conversation, 1-877-945-2855. Topic du jour, question of the day. Out of everything ever, movies, TV shows, sports, video games, books, what has the worst fan base?
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2: Good morning. I'm field reporter Fernando Jaguar with your ENN breaking news. Well, here's a feud I never would have considered. It's Seth Rogen versus Pharrell Williams. The happy singer was incensed when Rogen revealed that Pharrell was frustrated with Rogen's singing in the Lion King remake. Sir, just because you have a song called I'm Happy doesn't mean you require everyone to think you're 100% happy 100% of the time. You maniac.
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2: Bryan Adams briefly gave everybody a heart attack as he recently released a new song called 51st State. Ooh, people panicked until they read the lyrics and, oh, realized it was a Canadian protest anthem against our neighbors to the south. Rock on, Bryan. We need all the solidarity we can get. Malcolm is in the middle yet again, but this time in the middle of a divorce. Frankie Muniz and his wife Paige have announced that they're splitting after 6 years together. In an Instagram post, they said, quote, "We've grown in ways that made us realize our relationship feels most natural and strong as a deep friendship and as co-parents." Sounds totally not messy. I'm sure everything will be way better now. And that's all in the news today. I'm field reporter Fernando Jaguar, and may God help us all.
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The Eagles with Take It Easy on Cool 94.5. It's 8:09. Good morning. High of 31 today. Currently 24. Feels like 32 with that Humidex. Here's the Smashing Pumpkins. It's 1979.

0: Sony in the video games industry? Cool 94.5, good morning. You just heard the Smashing Pumpkins with 1979. My name is Eric. There is an orange level heat warning in effect for our area. Currently 24 degrees, feels like 32 with the Humidex. Sorry to sound like a, you know, clickbait BuzzFeed article there, but I've always subscribed to the belief that if buying isn't owning, then piracy isn't stealing. And that leads us right to Sony. They have announced that the upcoming PlayStation 6 video game console will feature zero physical games. That's right, you can't go to a store to buy games anymore. Everything released will be virtually on their online store. Which means that no matter what you purchase, they can just remove it and prevent you from accessing it, and there's nothing you can do about it. How do I know that? Because they literally did that this week, delisting dozens of games and movies from the PlayStation Store that people had already purchased and now have no access to. So, hey, I mean, I was planning on switching from my Xbox Series X to the PS6 next console cycle, but I guess Sony's now never getting a red cent from me ever again. What about you?
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2: Hey, this is Brian Adams. And over the years, I've had the chance to work with some of the greatest musicians around. And now I want to give you a front row, insider look into that world with stories from the studio and the road. 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
0: You.
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2: Hey, this is Brian Adams. And over the years, I've had the chance to work with some of the greatest musicians around. 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

0: Cool 94.5. Good morning. My name is Eric. Happy to be hanging out with you on this auspicious day. We are having a good one here. And hey, I think I have to announce some winners for a contest that we've been doing. I got to get the drum roll queued up. I am woefully unprepared here. Okay, so for the last week or so, we've been telling you to text the word festival to the Palmerston Home Hardware studio line 1-877-945-2855 because we want to send you to see Dry Streak at the Blythe Festival at the Blythe Memorial Hall. So it's time for me to announce some winners, which I'm going to do right now. Drum roll, please. Today's lucky winners to go see Dry Streak are Jenny and Ripley, Sandra Schnur of Mild May, Stephanie Tuck of Chesley, Sandra Woods of Palmerston, Beverly Stevenson of Teeswater, and Trish Smith of Moncton. Congratulations to all of you. Congratulations to every single person who has won. And in case you're wondering about our other contest, don't you worry. This afternoon, we're announcing the winners of the Ribfest contest at cool945.ca. And on top of that, my boss has specifically told me not to mention it until Monday, so this is me not mentioning it, but we may have some fun giveaways down the tube here coming up next week that you're going to want to pay attention to. But that's all I can say, all right?
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1: With an update from CKNXNewsToday.ca, I'm Miranda Chant. While today will be another scorcher, slight relief from the sweltering heat could come tomorrow. Environment Canada has much of the region under an orange-level heat warning as temps are set to soar to 31 and feel like 41 with the humidity. Tonight, we dip below 20 for the first time this week with a slightly cooler high of 27 and less humidity tomorrow. Now, the extreme heat and humidity brought severe thunderstorms to southern Huron this morning. The cluster of storms packed damaging wind gusts and hail. A joint paramedic fire station in Seaforth that could cost over $7 million has the backing of Huron County Council. Councillors approved the base design this week, which includes four bays for Huron County paramedics and three for the Huron East Fire Department. The design also has separated oxygen and utility rooms, dedicated storage and locker rooms, and offices to accommodate current staff. Huron East Mayor Bernie McClellan reminded the public the project still needs final approval.
2: We're not saying spend any money. It's still sit down with the local municipality and try and work out more details to get something finalized. Unless there's a change to the design of the building, the next stage would be to try and find a location. But still, that would come back to County Council once a location has been agreed upon. So this is nothing more than to carry on with conversation.
1: In order to help cover the costs, county staff recommended selling the Tucker Smith paramedic base once the Seaforth one is fully operational. Charges are pending after $110,000 in illegal drugs were seized from an Owen Sound apartment. Police were at the unit on 2nd Street East on Canada Day to remove an unwanted person when they reportedly saw the drugs, fentanyl, cocaine, and crystal meth, as well as approximately $1,200 in cash were seized. Local lifeguards are taking to the water to help cover the costs of swimming lessons and season passes for families at the Seaforth Lions Pool. Pool supervisor Savannah Rutledge and other lifeguards will be swimming 10 to 15 kilometers each on July 26th to raise funds. Rutledge says she participated in a similar fundraiser last year in Vinastra.
3: Last year, I just had the idea that we should start something for our pool because we have a lot of families around here that could definitely benefit from getting a little help. So yeah, last year was the first year that we ran it. We had about 25 people donate and raised $1,500.
1: This year, Rutledge and Co. hope to raise $5,000. Eligible Canadians will see the latest installment of the boosted grocery and essentials benefit land in their bank accounts. Quarterly payments begin going out today. The amount given depends on marital status and the number of children in the household. For more on these and other stories, go to cknxnewstoday.ca.
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1: Switzerland defeated Algeria 2-0 at BC Place yesterday, keeping the European team's World Cup dreams alive and knocking the North African team out of the tournament. The win means the Swiss team will play its third consecutive match in Vancouver Tuesday, which will also mark the final game hosted by the city. In other World Cup action, Portugal snuck by Croatia 2-1 to move on to the round of 16, and Spain managed to eliminate Austria with a dominant 3-0 win. Calgary Stampeders quarterback Vernon Adams Jr. tied a franchise record for touchdown passes in a single game with 6 and rushed for another in a 58-36 win over the visiting Toronto Argonauts. The 33-year-old, in his second season with the Stampeders, completed 80% of his passes for 405 yards and is yet to give up an interception this season. Alex Ovechkin is returning next season with the Washington Capitals. The 40-year-old has signed a one-year contract extension.
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1: A heat warning still in effect. A few showers this morning, then mainly cloudy with a slight chance of showers and thunderstorms for the rest of the day. A high of 31 that'll feel like 41 with the humidity. Tonight, slight chance of showers and thunderstorms, a low of 19. Tomorrow, mainly cloudy with a slight chance of showers, a high of 27. Right now, it's 23, feels like 31.
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Pearl Jam with Daughter on Cool 94.5. Good morning, it's 8:39. Another warm one out today. High of 31. It is currently 24, feels like 32 with that Humidex. 83% humidity outside, so have fun drinking in that air today. Here's Neil Young, it's Cinnamon Girl on Cool.

0: 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Good morning. It's 8:42. 24 feels like 32. Boy, that was a crazy day yesterday, wasn't it? That was insane. Here's my takeaway of what went down yesterday. In case you missed it, I guess there was a big power outage the night before, and because of that, everything like cellular and connection-wise went down. The debit machines were down. The ATMs were down. Nobody could make a phone call. And the funniest thing is, my biggest takeaway from all that yesterday is that everyone above the age of 60 barely noticed. Have you noticed that? All the people still carrying cash, not really using phones, all of them, they barely had their day interrupted, right? But all of us in our 20s and 30s who don't carry cash and our entire lives revolve around a mobile network, that was horrifying for us. So, hey, that older generation, man, they know some things that we don't know. So, show them a little love and respect, because if everything goes down, they're the only ones that can still function afterwards.
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4: Who has a birthday on July 3rd? Well, starting off strong, MMA legend and the only man with cauliflower face, Wanderlei Silva, turns 50 today. Happy birthday to him. Yardley Smith, who voices Bart Simpson, turns 62 today. Happy birthday to her. Kurtwood Smith, a.k.a. Red Foreman from That 70s Show, turns 83 today. Happy birthday to him. Prolific author Franz Kafka would have turned 143 today. Happy birthday to him. The 11th Prime Minister of Canada, R.B. Bennett, would have turned 156 today. Happy birthday to him. And last but certainly not least, Roman Emperor Valentinian I, would have turned 1,705 today. So, if you or someone you know are celebrating a birthday, party like you're turning 1,705.
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4: Rev Up for the Match, Sunday, July 12th at Chepstow Lions Park. Thanks so much, Michelle.
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He's sharing all his shower thoughts with us. But if you're picturing him showering, that's on you. Herbert. Cool Mornings with Eric on Cool 94.5.

Midnight Oil, that's Beds Are Burning on Cool 94.5. Good morning, it's 9:08. Make sure this Sunday you're tuning into Rockin' Sunday Mornings with Dan Beeman, 8 till noon, and the Sunday morning spotlight is something. Yes, it's going to be songs with the word something in the name. That's 8 till noon, Rockin' Sunday Mornings with Dan Beeman. Here's Jeff Healy, While My Guitar Gently Weeps on Cool.

0: Van Halen, Can't Stop Loving You on Cool 94.5. My name's Eric. Good morning. It's 9:16. It is currently 24 degrees, 26 now. Sorry, I didn't hit refresh on the weather network. We've all had disputes and misunderstandings before, but this is ridiculous. Over in the UK, a 79-year-old great-grandmother says she's been left feeling like a criminal after receiving a lifetime ban from every Sainsbury grocery store in the entire country. So, here's her side. All right, listen up. Listen close. Here's her side. She asked to buy a lottery ticket. Suddenly, she was told she was being rude. Suddenly, a ton of employees surrounded her, all filming her with their phones. She got agitated, slapped a phone out of one of the employees' hand while still trying to figure out what she did wrong in the first place. And here's the staff side. She was stealing merchandise, she was abusive to staff, and she attacked a staff member. Now, if you're thinking that there are some missing details to this story, I completely agree with you, but unfortunately, all I got to go on, I don't know if you know this, but I'm not in the UK, so all I had to go on was the article, and we may never find out what actually happened.
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0: have a Molson muscle, but we did run a couple clicks this morning.
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0: cool 94.5. It's 9:33, which means it's now time for our daily affirmations. It's been a rough couple of days. It's been a rough week. But here's the best part. Next week, it's a brand new clean slate. Whatever happened, whatever happened, all right? Whatever you were supposed to do, whatever you messed up, whatever mistake you made, maybe you said the wrong thing to the wrong person, you hurt somebody's feelings, you inconvenienced someone, you screwed them up, whatever happened this week, that's all in the past. We're entering the weekend where you can just wipe it clean, not even think about it, and then next week, you start over. It's all good, man. I know, it was rough. I know, I got it. I believe you. You don't even need to tell me what it is. I believe you. But you're going to get through it. And don't you come down with a case of the never evers. Oh, I'm never ever going to be friends with this person again. Oh, this person's never ever going to like. No. We're not doing the never evers today. We can do that on Monday. We can do all the never evers you want. But for today, we focus on Friday. We focus on getting through it. We have whatever we've got left, and we use that to get through. All right? I believe in you. That's all for our daily affirmations for today. Join me again for some more on Monday.
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0: That was Chilliwack with Crazy Talk on Cool 94.5. That does it for me. We done reached the end of the line for the show for today. Thanks for hanging out. I will be back on Monday. Same bat time, same bat channel. So have yourself a wonderful day, a wonderful afternoon, a wonderful evening, a wonderful night, and a wonderful weekend. And we'll talk next time. See you later, skater.
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6: A heat warning still in effect for much of the region. Mainly cloudy today with a slight chance of showers and thunderstorms. A high of 31. That'll feel like 41 with the humidity. Tonight, slight chance of showers and thunderstorms. A low of 19. Tomorrow, mainly cloudy with a slight chance of showers. A high of 27.
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6: An orange level heat warning still in effect for all of southern Ontario. Today, a chance of showers, maybe thunderstorms later. Tonight, a chance of lingering showers and storms, a low of 19. Tomorrow, a chance of more showers, a high of 27. On Sunday, a chance of rain, a high of 26.
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1: Good afternoon. With an update for CKNX News Today.ca, I'm Ryan Drury. Over 800 customers in Hanover are without power right now as a result of downed hydro lines. The cause of the outage is not known at this time, but Hanover Police Chief Chris Knoll said it was a dramatic scene when fire crews first responded.
2: Right now, we've got crews dealing with wires on fire in the area of 9th Avenue and 14th Street. Fire crews are there, the roads closed, and Westerio Power is currently dealing with it.
1: Residents are being asked to avoid the area and follow all posted signage and direction from crews for their own safety. Westerio does not have an estimate for when power could be restored. Hanover Mayor Sue Patterson has officially announced her intention to seek re-election in the 2026 municipal election this fall. Patterson released a statement today stating that it has been her, quote, distinct honor to serve as Hanover's mayor for the past 12 years. Patterson also shared that she remains committed to, quote, leading our community and advancing our shared vision of Hanover as a progressive, welcoming town with a strong small town character where people feel valued and at home. New projects that have been recently completed in Hanover were highlighted in Patterson's announcement, including the new fire hall, new water tower, plans for a new police station, and ongoing modernization of local water and wastewater systems. She also highlighted the, quote, collaborative spirit between Hanover and West Grey, which led to a recent land expansion agreement. The municipal elections will be held on October 26th. From the Globe and Mail, Jobs Minister Patty Hajdu says the federal government is exploring possible guardrails or alternatives to using what she says is a, quote, contentious section of the labor code that allows Ottawa to intervene in bitter bargaining conflicts. Hajdu's department launched broad consultations with employers, unions, and other stakeholders this spring about changes they'd like to see to the Canada Labor Code. In an interview yesterday, Hajdu said the initial feedback was fruitful, but Ottawa has decided to do a second, more focused round of consultations over the summer to go deeper on certain questions. The federal government wants to modernize the labor code to promote earlier engagement between parties and cut down on the number of times bargaining ends with a prolonged work stoppage warranting Ottawa's intervention, Hajdu said. Ottawa has intervened in a number of high-profile labor disputes in recent years by invoking Section 107 of the Labor Code, which allows the minister to refer parties to the Industrial Relations Board when they're at odds. Don't forget to vote in our daily news poll, the CKNX News Today question of the day, powered by Walkerton Toyota. 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
5: After a miserable June, the Toronto Blue Jays need to turn things around in July if they want to be buyers at the MLB trade deadline. After a day off Thursday, they'll hand the ball to Dylan Cease Friday night as they open a three-game series in Seattle. The Mariners, currently holding the final AL wildcard spot, will start Luis Castillo. Late start in that one, you can hear it live on AM 920 beginning at 10 p.m. In here on County Fastball, Milverton goes to Goderich and Sebringville is in Moncton, both games at 8. In Midwestern Ontario Junior Baseball, Kincardine goes to Listowel at 7:30 and Exeter is in London at 8:30. And at the World Cup, the round of 32 wraps up today with the tournament's best underdog story trying to knock off the defending champs. The tiny nation of Cape Verde, which has a population about the size of Kitchener, finished second in their group on the strength of three ties. Now they'll try and knock off Lionel Messi and undefeated Argentina today at 6. Earlier in the day, Australia battles Egypt at 2, and action closes out with Colombia and Ghana at 9:30. For CKNX Sports, I'm Eric Thompson.
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1: An orange level heat warning still in effect for all of southern Ontario. Today, a chance of showers, maybe thunderstorms later. Tonight, a chance of lingering showers and storms, a low of 19. Tomorrow, a chance of more showers, a high of 27. On Sunday, a chance of rain, a high of 26. It's 28 degrees at CKNX. I'm Ryan Drury.
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10: This is your Cool 80s Lunch. It was on this day in 1981 that Foreigner released their fourth studio album called Four. It was a big one. Ended up being their biggest album yet. It was produced by Mutt Lange. The album actually spent 10 weeks at number one on the Billboard 200. Sold more than 6 million copies in the U.S. alone. The title not only, you know, was called that because it was the band's fourth album, had another reason behind it. It was the fact that Foreigner had been trimmed down from 6 members down to 4. Of course, hits on it like Jukebox Hero, Waiting for a Girl Like You, Break It Up, and Urgent, a song that made it to number 4 in the Billboard Hot 100, spending 4 weeks at number 1 as well on the mainstream rock charts. Lou Graham had said the song wasn't meant to have a deep or hidden meaning. It was really just written to convey raw emotion and desire in a way that listeners could interpret all for themselves.

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7: An orange level heat warning still in effect for all of southern Ontario. Today, a chance of showers, maybe thunderstorms later. Tonight, a chance of lingering showers and storms, a low of 19. Tomorrow, a chance of more showers, a high of 27. On Sunday, a chance of rain, a high of 26.
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0: This is your cool 80s lunch, celebrating this one a day early. It was on July 4th, 1982 that Ozzy Osbourne married Sharon Arden in Hawaii. Now, the couple chose to have July 4th as their wedding date for a very practical reason. Ozzy knew that he would forget. Once he saw all the American flags up everywhere, he knew that that would be a great reminder and would never forget their anniversary. Now, the two had met when Sharon's father, Don Arden, managed Black Sabbath, and then Sharon ended up taking over as Ozzy's manager when he helped when he left Black Sabbath to help build his solo career. We'll play some Ozzy for you coming up in just a few.
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Environment Canada with that orange heat warning again for us today. It's 29 right now. It actually feels like 37 out there. We'll cool off tonight, though. We do have a good chance of showers, risk of a thunderstorm this evening, possibly even this afternoon, too. We're locating down to 19. 27 for Saturday with a slight chance of showers. Sunday could get some rain again, 26 and 25 for Monday. So a little more bearable when it gets into next week. Well, Cool 94.5 wants to send you to a fantastic show at the Blythe Festival. Dry Streak is happening at the Blythe Memorial Hall on August 19th. 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For more details, you can go to blythefestival.com.

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2: Nothing but the classic albums of early 1976 this time, and another that this Canadian band knew was do or die for them, because not only had radio not yet gotten fully on board, neither had their record label in America, Mercury, or their parent company, Polygram. But they agreed to take one more chance, and armed with ideas that became words by their drummer, and music born on acoustic guitars, they got captured in a Toronto recording studio on four different Gibson guitars and a Fender Strat by Alex Lifeson, and Geddy Lee's Rickenbacker 4001 bass, and the singular sound of Neil Peart's drums. All in, the music came alive in what became the first Rush album to crack the top 100, outselling the previous three by that summer. The classic March 1976 Rush album, 2112.
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7: An orange level heat warning still in effect for all of southern Ontario. Today, a chance of showers, maybe thunderstorms later. Tonight, a chance of lingering showers and storms, a low of 19. Tomorrow, a chance of more showers, a high of 27. On Sunday, a chance of rain, a high of 26.
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9: 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Police are aware that a neighboring unit did hear a commotion between 0630 and 0700 of the 24th. All the stolen tools will be marked with the initials JB. 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

Cool 94.5. Good afternoon. It's Ashley in for Chris. I don't know about you, but I am totally ready for the weekend. It was one of those weird weeks where having Wednesday off, it felt like it was Friday already, and then we had to go back to work for 2 days. But you know what? The weekend is almost officially here in a couple of hours. We're going to get you covered with some great tunes from Van Halen.

0: 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All right, so how about it? You feeling a little stressy, a little burnt out? I feel like this is kind of the norm now these days. Well, if you are, instead of joining Run Club, there's a new Rest Club that's happening in New York City for those of us who are feeling burnt out. It's where a bunch of people basically just gather in a park and lie down. There may be some guided breathing, maybe some meditation, some sound baths, things like that. But if you're not feeling those and you just need a nap, you can just take a nap. And I feel like this is something that with just the way it is, the day and age that we're in, everybody's feeling this stress, this burnout. I feel like the middle of the workday, we should all just head to a park somewhere and just collectively have a nap. And then go back to work. Although maybe it'll make you less likely to want to go back to work if you nap in the middle of the day. Although I feel like we could try it, just not so much in the wintertime.
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6: An orange level heat warning still in effect for all of southern Ontario. Today, a chance of showers, maybe thunderstorms later. Tonight, a chance of lingering showers and storms, a low of 19. Tomorrow, a chance of more showers, a high of 27. On Sunday, a chance of rain, a high of 26.
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0: Cool 94.5. All right, so we have our pet of the week, right? That's up over on our website, a new pet every week that you can adopt. But what if you're not quite ready to add a friend to your home forever and you just want to, you know, try it out and maybe give it back to its owner? Well, there is a Chinese company that created this Wang Fu platform that basically lets you rent a dog. So dog owners just register on this platform. They upload their dog's information as well as some pictures. And then those who kind of just want to spend some time with a dog can rent out said dog. They can take it for a walk. They can hang out with the dog. And prices range from about $1.50 to $9 per hour. You know what we used to call this back in the day? Dog walking services. Now they're kind of marketing it as a rent-a-dog, if you will.
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7: 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And you're going Wingham to Winnipeg this year. 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
8: We have six women who are involved with Ride for Dad across Canada, riding from Wingham to Winnipeg to drop off the flags with the Winnipeg chapter. 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And while it is a very difficult subject, we managed to make it a very fun day at all of our rides across the country.
7: And what's the day that this ride is taking place?
8: 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You can find us at ridefordad.ca. We're going to have our schedule published every day on our Facebook page, and you can follow us along on Facebook.
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Cool 94.5 coming straight from the 80s with the Dire Straits. If you want to hear more great songs from the 80s, you can always catch the Cool 80s Lunch. Kate takes you through it every weekday at noon. Keeping things going now with a little Sheryl Crow.

Cool 94.5. Would you stay at the world's most dangerous hotel? And what makes this the world's most dangerous hotel? I've got those details coming up.

0: Cool 94.5. So one of the things that we do in the summer is we try and find these cool places to stay. And I want to know, where is the coolest place you've ever stayed? Not just your typical hotel, motel, Airbnb, but the really cool places. And the reason why I'm bringing this up is because I saw today what they're dubbing as the world's most dangerous hotel, and wondering if you would stay in such a place. Now, what makes this so dangerous? Well, it's an old Coast Guard light station, which is set 35 miles off the North Carolina coast. So yes, it is in the middle of the Atlantic Ocean on this tall platform. 80 feet up in the air is how far you're gonna get lifted. And what makes it so dangerous is that apparently it's surrounded by shark-filled waters, and it's right in the middle of hurricane territory. Now, even though it is right in the middle of shark-filled waters, according to this, they say that you can go scuba diving and stuff as well. It sleeps 12 people. There are 8 bedrooms, Wi-Fi, a full kitchen. Yes, there's hot running water, all of those things. And honestly, it looks kind of cool. I would take away the Wi-Fi and just kind of go there and unplug. Like, the views from this, waking up just in the middle of the ocean. Yeah, I just hope that, you know, the Titanic doesn't sail by.
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2: 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Come see Lease Lumber BMR in Godrich today at 121 Huckin Street off Highway 21 South.
12: Cool 94.5 weather. An orange level heat warning still in effect for all of southern Ontario. Today, a chance of showers, maybe thunderstorms later. Tonight, a chance of lingering showers and storms, a low of 19. Tomorrow, a chance of more showers, a high of 27. On Sunday, a chance of rain, a high of 26.
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0: Cool 94.5. We've been giving you the chance to enter over at our website to go to the Kinsman Godrich Rib Fest, which is happening the 10th through the 12th of this month at the Courthouse Square. If you want to go and you entered, I've got our winners. So congratulations to all of those. First, thanks to everyone who entered. But if you want to know if you are going to the Rib Fest, well, here we go. We've got June Corvo, Ang Brindley, Stuart Nimmo, Sean McKay, and Kathy Watkins. You are all going to the Godrich Rib Fest. Congratulations.
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If you've ever found yourself stuck in a boring conversation, you know, small chat, there may actually be some benefits. I've got those details coming.

0: Cool, 94.5. So how about it? Do you hate small chat? You know, those boring conversations that we all find ourselves stuck in from time to time. Well, it turns out there may be some benefits to the dreaded small talk. It can help you build some social connections, reduce loneliness, relieve some stress by giving your nervous system a break from the constant overstimulation, you know, electronics, all the things that are running through your mind, things like that. So the next time someone in your family calls you up to just tell you the boring details of their life, what they ate for breakfast, things like that, just tell yourself, hey, I'm building a connection. I'm reducing loneliness. I'm giving my nervous system a break. Go ahead. Go out there today. I challenge you. Strike up some small chat, a conversation with a stranger, and enjoy those benefits.
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8: An orange level heat warning still in effect for all of southern Ontario from Environment Canada. Tonight, a chance of showers or thunderstorms, a low of 20. Tomorrow, a chance of showers or thunderstorms, a high of 27. Tomorrow night, lingering showers, a low of 19. On Sunday, cloudy with a chance of showers, a high of 26.
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0: Cool 94.5, a new term going around on the internet. Have you heard of this funflation? Now, I'm sure you can kind of get the idea of what it's all about. It's basically saying that, hey, all of the fun things that we want to do, they're getting a whole lot more expensive. Just look at the World Cup tickets or any big sporting event. And my family, we were looking at doing Canada's Wonderland and some water parks and things like that. And for a family of five, you're well over $300. Can we go back to when tickets were a whole lot cheaper? A lot of people feeling that burnout, a lot of people not really doing these fun things because we just can't afford them thanks to funflation.
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Cool 94.5. The Blythe Festival is happening at the Blythe Memorial Hall until August 19th. We've been giving you a chance to win. And congratulations to those who have won. We've got Jenny, Sandra, Stephanie, Sandra, Beverly, and Trish.

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1: I'm a comedian for a very specific reason, and it has to do with my parents. Look, if your parents ever sent you to more than one summer camp in the summer, it wasn't about you having a good time. They wanted you out of the house. They didn't want to deal with you anymore. And they'll try to push it off on you, like, you need to learn new things. They're like, when is a Jewish kid going to need to ride a horse? Seriously, when am I going to need to ride a horse? What situation will I ever be in where I'm like, thank God I went to that camp where they all made fun of me because I can ride this horse right out of here? My mother also found me a guitar teacher that was a guy who was married. There was these two Christian hippies, little chubby Christian hippies, and they would come, they would pick me up at school, they would take me to swim practice, they would take me out to dinner, and then they'd take me home to their house and teach me guitar. And my mother would say, how was your guitar lesson? And I would say, with my other parents, it was fine.
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4: An orange level heat warning still in effect for all of southern Ontario from Environment Canada. Tonight, a chance of showers or thunderstorms, a low of 20. Tomorrow, a chance of showers or thunderstorms, a high of 27. Tomorrow night, lingering showers, a low of 19. On Sunday, cloudy with a chance of showers, a high of 26.
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0: Cool 94.5. I feel like this survey, somebody skewed the numbers a little bit. But, you know, it's hot out there this summer, and one of the treats that you reach for is ice cream. According to this survey, though, we're apparently having 11 scoops of ice cream a week on average. And I feel like that is quite a bit. Now, I know maybe we'll go out once a week after a baseball game, something like that, but 11 scoops? I guess if they're including the ice cream that you have at home in your fridge, and what size scoops are they considering? Like, you know, maybe a tablespoon size scoop? Then yeah, definitely 11 of them. I think that somebody who filled out this survey, though, must eat a huge amount. Do you feel like you eat 11 scoops per week? I guess I gotta up my game. I am heading out of here. Enjoy the rest of your afternoon. Enjoy the rest of your weekend as well.
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5: An orange level heat warning still in effect for all of southern Ontario from Environment Canada. Tonight, a chance of showers or thunderstorms, a low of 20. Tomorrow, a chance of showers or thunderstorms, a high of 27. Tomorrow night, lingering showers, a low of 19. On Sunday, cloudy with a chance of showers, a high of 26.
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5: An orange level heat warning still in effect for all of southern Ontario from Environment Canada. Tonight, a chance of showers or thunderstorms, a low of 20. Tomorrow, a chance of showers or thunderstorms, a high of 27. Tomorrow night, lingering showers, a low of 19. On Sunday, cloudy with a chance of showers, a high of 26.
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